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Bad Omens, Just Pretend. It's Rock 100.5, the legendary Cat. I am Cameron Buchholz. 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The Cat rocks Nakoma Park at Liberty Fireworks in honor of the Liberty Bash next Saturday, 2540 Liberty Boulevard. Again, I'll be out there from 1 to 3 p.m. next Saturday, the 27th, there in Nakoma Park.

Queen, Another One Bites the Dust, Rock 100.5. 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just ahead of America's 250th birthday, Thursday, June 25th at Kalidi Kia at 11:30 a.m. This special presentation will honor former U.S. Army Staff Sergeant Wallnoffer's service to our nation and his 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

Guns N' Roses, Mr. Brownstone, Rock 100.5 KATT. It's Cameron Buchholz. 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

Stone Sour through glass. Stone Sour, I guess, is done. I guess it's been done for, I don't know, what, 6 years maybe? When was the last Stone Sour record? I don't even know. 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So, you know, take that for what you will, I suppose. It's Rock 100.5 KATT. I am Cameron Buchholz. 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
9: 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Toys flushed down the toilet will be retrieved, but we highly recommend that toys do not get returned to the children. If your sewer line has been destroyed by a jackhammer because you were building a racetrack in your backyard, this is a serious situation and will need immediate attention. Overflowing toilets will need to be quickly fixed as this causes major discomfort. Symptoms due to clogged drains will be relieved by a consultation with a Roto-Rooter professional. Any silverware that a child may have fed to the garbage disposal will be returned to the owner, but may have side effects such as damage to flatware. A lost ring down a sink drain may be retrievable, but you will be required to create your own story as to how it got there in the first place. Roto-Rooter, house calls are our specialty.
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1: Robert Mason, the singer of Warrant, on the phone to talk to us. I didn't realize that you toured as a background singer for Ozzy on the Osmosis Tour. How was that?
15: I was the Wizard of Oz, 95, 96, behind the curtain. But I was a background singer. You know, that was my job. Sharon and Oz asked me to do that instead of, in lieu of using samples or tapes or fake anything. Which, much to their credit, you know, Oz and I sang great together, and he wanted somebody to harmonize with to do all those parts that he does on the records, which I did.
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17: You ever wake up in the middle of the night, or maybe first thing in the morning, and notice drool on your pillow? Unless you're sleeping next to someone who hasn't already seen all your good, bad, and ugly, it's probably not that big a deal and not anything to worry about, unless it's something that just started happening recently. When people drool at night, it's often because of a stuffy nose, acid reflux, or being a mouth breather. People who sleep on their stomach or side are more likely to drool than someone who sleeps on their back. But in some cases, drooling at night can be a warning sign of something more serious, like dental issues, sleep apnea, or even early symptoms of Parkinson's disease. If you're at all concerned about this, the best place to start is with an ENT doctor, an ears, nose, and throat doctor. They can recommend a sleep study to possibly get some answers. I'm Dr. Sanjay Gupta, helping you live a better life.
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0: your concert source, Rock 100.4, The Cat. Meanwhile, inside the Catmobile, Catman is racing to get his Catfest tickets.
1: That's right. I've got to get tickets for Catfest as soon as possible.
2: Holy hairballs, Catman. When is Catfest?
0: Saturday, August 22nd. Lucky Star Amphitheater.
2: And who's coming?
0: Chevelle. I Prevail. Special guest, Sleep Theory. Aaron Jones. Malthica. Eva Under Fire. And the winner in Battle for Catfest.
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23: More and more people are using magnesium supplements to help them sleep. But are they safe? And do they really work? Well, first, let's talk about actual magnesium. That's an essential mineral that is needed for more than 300 different processes in the body, according to one dietitian. And most people get enough of it simply from the foods they eat. Now, if you're not getting enough, there are a few different types of supplements you can try. But as always, you should talk to your doctor before starting any new medication or supplement, whether it's prescription or over the counter. Now, when it comes to the science, we looked into this, and I gotta say, there's not a lot of strong evidence that magnesium supplements will actually help you sleep. They might help you manage pain, they might help you lower your stress levels, or work to get your muscles to relax. And maybe it's those things then that help you get some better sleep. I'm Dr. Sanjay Gupta, helping you live a better life.
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26: It is currently 80 degrees and clear tonight. Overnight low of 71. Tomorrow, partly cloudy, high of 90. Sunday, 40% chance of rain, high of 96. Then 75% chance of rain on Monday, high of 83. That's your cat weather. Now it's Rob Zombie, Living Dead Girl,

Pretty Reckless, Seven Nose, Rock 100.5, The Legendary Cat. I am Cameron Buchholz, but I am getting out of here. Steve Gorman is in after 10. I will talk to you next Sunday night, 7 p.m. for the Cat's Pure Rock 20. But right now, it's Zeppelin, Black Dog, Cat.

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0: Hard with Barracuda on Steve Gorman Rocks from 1977. I had the 45 of Barracuda. I didn't, I guess, have enough money when I was at the record store for the full album. But I got the 45 and I listened to it relentlessly. But it was the single version. It was the shortened version. When I finally got an FM rock station that would play the whole thing, imagine my surprise. I mean, I definitely can remember a handful of songs where you'd hear the song and then one day somebody would put on the album and you'd go, oh my God, I didn't even know there was a guitar solo here. Or I didn't know it was much longer. The Knack, My Sharona, another one of those songs where you'd get the album version and go, oh my God, this is awesome. But the truth is, even cut down for 45, man, Barracuda was awesome.
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0: Nirvana Smells Like Teen Spirit on Steve Gorman Rocks. In many ways, you could say the most significant band of the 90s. You could make an argument that Metallica was the most significant band of the 90s. Depending on what side of the fence you're on, you're right. Here's Enter Sandman.
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0: contract in. The drummer of the Black Crowes, Steve Gorman Rocks.
1: Yeah, whatever. Steve's a rock star. He's played with Aerosmith, AC/DC, Metallica, blah, blah, blah, boring.
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3: 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Come on!
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I'm Travis, and thank you for tuning in just after 3 o'clock for your Saturday morning right here on June 20th. And there's so much to do this weekend. Toy Story 5 just came out in theaters, so you can spend your Father's Day taking your family out to go watch a family fun movie. And there is also the Villain Arts Festival that I believe is going on right now over, well, not right now, this second, but this weekend over at the Convention Center. All sorts of good stuff to look forward to this weekend. Here in a few minutes, we've got some Creed, we've got some Warning, some Twisted Sister, Godsmack, Sleep Theory, and a whole bunch more as we move on through the rest of the morning. So I hope you're having a good Father's Day weekend so far. Tomorrow is Father's Day, so I hope you got some good gifts in mind, or maybe some good choices of restaurants and all of that good stuff. For right now, let's jump on into some Weezer. Let's keep the morning going. It's Rock 100.5 FM, The Cat.

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16: You ever wake up in the middle of the night or maybe first thing in the morning and notice drool on your pillow? Unless you're sleeping next to someone who hasn't already seen all your good, bad, and ugly, it's probably not that big a deal and not anything to worry about unless it's something that just started happening recently. When people drool at night, it's often because of a stuffy nose, acid reflux, or being a mouth breather. People who sleep on their stomach or side are more likely to drool than someone who sleeps on their back. But in some cases, drooling at night can be a warning sign of something more serious, like dental issues, sleep apnea, or even early symptoms of Parkinson's disease. If you're at all concerned about this, the best place to start is with an ENT doctor, an ears, nose, and throat doctor. They can recommend a sleep study to possibly get some answers. I'm Dr. Sanjay Gupta, helping you live a better life.
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21: 89 degrees for today with a 20% chance of thunderstorms in the evening time. Lows down into the 60s for the overnight tonight. Here on your Sunday, 97 for the high with a 50% chance of thunderstorms. So, lots of rain coming up here over the next couple of days. Let's jump on into some Creed. 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

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I'm Travis, and thank you for tuning in here in the middle of the 3 o'clock hour for your Saturday morning. 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As we move on through the rest of the morning, some Alice in Chains and some President here before 4 o'clock. After 4, we'll move into some Bush, some Metallica, some Dogstar, all sorts of good stuff as we move on through the rest of the morning. So for right now, let's keep it going with some Sleep Theory. Words Are Worthless. It's Rock 100.5 FM, the Cat.

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for your Apple or your Android device. And if you've been using your phone and all those social media accounts, you've probably seen all the internet sleuths out there trying to start rumors that Metallica is probably looking to drop some new stuff here sometime soon. They've refreshed some of the branding on their social media pages, and that has some people thinking that maybe there's going to be an album announcement or something to that effect now that we are nearing the end of the 72 seasons touring cycle. But who knows? Guess we'll just have to wait and see. I haven't heard anything yet about a new Metallica album, but, you know, I mean, as far as I know, they've got plenty of runway left, I guess. I don't know. We'll just have to wait and see. In the meantime, we got some Jimi Hendrix, we got some Korn, some Breaking Benjamin, Guns N' Roses, Shine Down, so much more as we move on through the rest of the morning. And it is Father's Day weekend, so happy Father's Day to all of you out there. Let's jump on into some Dogstar. It's All In Now at Rock 100.5 FM The Cast.

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The legendary cat right here after 4 o'clock on your Saturday morning at 100.5 FM here in Oklahoma City. 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

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We're chugging right along through our Saturday morning here in the 4 o'clock hour with some Tom Petty and some Five Finger Death Punch here before 5 o'clock. After 5, kicking it off with Red Hot Chili Peppers, some Evanescence, some Finger 11, and moving on through the rest of the morning here. It is Father's Day weekend, so surprise your dad with some dough. We've still got the $5,000 for Father's Day that is up for grabs in the Top Pop National Contest. You can head on over to KATT.com right now to enter. You've got today and tomorrow. And one lucky cat listener will win a one-year membership to Graves Golf Club of Edmond. Graves Golf Club of Edmond is one of the state's nicest private golf courses with the largest practice facilities, and our local sponsor, they are, for the Top Pop contest that is running right now through tomorrow, June 21st, over at KATT.com. So in the meantime, let's jump on into some Shine Down, and let's stay safe and sound through all this rain that's happening this weekend and into the week. 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

Who will you follow? It's the latest from Evanescence right here on Rock 100.5 FM, the legendary Cats, right here in Oklahoma City at 100.5 FM on your radios, and also streaming anytime, anywhere at katt.com. It also happens to be the destination as we here at the Cats bring you the sweet deals every Friday morning at 8:20 a.m. So every Friday morning, you can log on at 8:20 a.m. and you can get $50 gift certificates for $25 to some of the great places to eat around the metro. And like the last couple of weeks, June 5th, that Friday, we had Social Capital. Last week, we had Tipsy Tomato. Yesterday, this past Friday, we had the Locale, which is already sold out. So that's one of the reasons that you need to get to katt.com at 8:20 a.m. as early as possible, because you never know how long those are going to last. The next sweet deal, that is next Friday, June 26th at 8:20 a.m., is for The Catch. So make sure you tune in that Friday morning and make sure you get access to that certificate. Because, I mean, my dad loves it. He loves The Catch. So I'm sure many other people do. So it is one that will probably go out really quick. In the meantime, I'm Travis, and thank you for tuning in for your Saturday morning. We got some Nirvana. We got the Pretty Reckless. We got some Green Day. We got some Mary Smith. But for right now, let's jump on into some Finger 11. It's Rock 100.5 FM.

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17: Did you know that almost half the vegetables and more than 3/4 of the fruit that we eat in this country come from just one state? California. Yeah, it's true. And according to a new report by the Environmental Working Group, a health advocacy organization, a lot of this produce is tainted with PFAS, which are sometimes referred to as forever chemicals. Why? Well, the EPA says pesticides keep America's food supply safe, abundant, and affordable. And of course, these chemicals are used in every state, not just California. Now, if you are worried, though, about how much you're consuming, the best thing to do is to buy organic produce, if and when you can. Organic or not, you should rinse all fruits and vegetables under running water. Don't use any soap. And as one epidemiologist told us, use a brush on sturdier items like carrots, potatoes, and cucumbers. I'm Dr. Sanjay Gupta, helping you live a better life.
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2: Temperatures up to 89 degrees for today, with lows down to 67, and there is a 20% chance of thunderstorms here on your Sunday, finishing the Father's Day weekend with highs up to 97 with a 50% chance of thunderstorms. In the meantime, let's jump into some Nirvana. 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

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It's a fridge. 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

little bit of Aerosmith here on the other side for you at Rock 100.5 FM. 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I'm Travis, and thank you for tuning in for your Saturday morning here in the middle of the 5 o'clock hour. We got some Linkin Park, we got some Sublime coming up here in a few minutes to finish out the 5 o'clock hour. And then here after 6 o'clock on your Saturday morning, we got some Alice in Chains, some Def Leppard, and some Beartooth all coming your way as well. Right now over at KATT.com, I've been talking about it a few times over the past couple of weeks, but we have the Rick and Brad Theater Central that is available right now at KATT.com. 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While you're checking that out, let's jump on into some Eva Under Fire. 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

0: 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Plenty of ways to tune into us over here at the Cat. Hope you're having a good day out there so far, whether you're just finishing the morning or you're just starting your morning. It's going to be a good day out there. Let's make it a good day. Let's make it a good weekend. It is also Father's Day weekend. All sorts of cool stuff to do. The Villain Arts Festival is going on at the Convention Center. Toy Story 5 just came out in theaters. And so much more to look forward to. Next week, Supergirl opens in theaters. About a month from now, we've got The Odyssey from Christopher Nolan that is opening up as well. And just after that, Spider-Man Brand New Day. Look at me. Not advertising some movies, but there are also some movies that I'm excited for. So, as a moviegoer, I may have to go watch some of those. But, in the meantime, we got plenty more as we move on through the rest of the morning here. We've got The Warning, we've got some Metallica, System of a Down, some Offspring. So let's jump on into some Beartooth. It's free right here on Rock 100.5 FM, The Cat.
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9: 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Toys flushed down the toilet will be retrieved, but we highly recommend that toys do not get returned to the children. If your sewer line has been destroyed by a jackhammer because you are building a racetrack in your backyard, this is a serious situation and will need immediate attention. Overflowing toilets will need to be quickly fixed as this causes major discomfort. Symptoms due to clogged drains will be relieved by a consultation with a Roto-Rooter professional. Any silverware that a child may have fed to the garbage disposal will be returned to the owner, but may have side effects such as damage to flatware. A lost ring down a sink drain may be retrievable, but you will be required to create your own story as to how it got there in the first place. 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
24: Temperatures up to 89 degrees for the high today, lows down to 67. And then on Sunday, highs up to 97 for your Father's Day with a 50% chance of thunderstorms and lows down to 74. So, let's finish the weekend strong. Let's jump on into some Offspring. 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

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And the Cat's going to be out on the prowl next Saturday, June 27th, Saturday, June 27th in Nakoma Park from 1 to 3 at the 15th Annual Liberty Bash. 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In the meantime, I'm Travis, and thank you for tuning in here for your Saturday morning, but it is almost 7 o'clock, so it's time for me to jump on out of here. Stone Temple Pilots and President here before 7, John Clay Wolf after 7, but for now, let's jump into some 3 Days Grace, because I don't want to go home tonight. 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
12: 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Overflowing toilets will need to be quickly fixed as this causes major discomfort. 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Any silverware that a child may have fed to the garbage disposal will be returned to the owner, but may have side effects such as damage to flatware. A lost ring down a sink drain may be retrievable, but you will be required to create your own story as to how it got there in the first place. 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

0: 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My balls are always bouncing to the left and to the right. It's my belief that my big ball should be held.
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9: 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Oh, yeah, absolutely, babe.
10: Wait, were you talking to that Forever After Diamond?
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0: walls, and then you have prefab walls for the glory hole rooms.
1: They don't sound very sturdy.
0: But you're going to have to give up. So, about every 3 feet, you need to drop a steel dowel rod.
1: Okay. Now you're talking.
0: Are you with me?
2: Sounds like we might have to go into business together.
0: No, I can't. I can't be part of this.
1: No, John.
0: I have a wife and kids and an image to maintain, but I want to help people like you.
2: Girlfriend, but she don't know.
0: I want to help people, young entrepreneurs.
1: Yeah, I want to see you guys pitch this on a show. What is that?
0: Shark Tank.
1: Shark Tank.
3: Hello, sharks. My name is Mike.
0: All right, Mike. That's your free advice of the day.
3: God.
1: The glory hole wall.
3: And you know how in Gordon... We need to stop. I'm sorry.
4: Yeah, man, you're all hung up on Link, though, right?
3: All right.
4: You got to listen to your old pal, Billy Star Billy here, okay?
0: Dirt Diggler.
4: We don't talk about average length. It has nothing to do with the glory hole game.
3: All right, let's stop.
4: All right, you going to play? No, I mean, it's pay for play.
3: I know.
4: But this is the pros.
3: That you stop saying the G word.
4: You eat all the cocaine you want, you know. It don't matter. There ain't no... Hey, listen, there's no regulations in this thing, right? I mean, you're going to clear 12 inches or you shouldn't be in the glory hole business.
0: 12 inches? Right? Give me a break.
4: Come on.
0: What are you, Mr. Ed?
3: I'm asking you to stop.
4: Well, everybody in the glory hole game is. Right.
0: I'll never forget as a young boy.
3: If he says it again, dump him.
4: Yes. Said what?
0: I'll never forget as a young boy when we were... My dad was into horses.
4: Oh.
1: Here we go.
0: And... If you hand breed a horse, like you let the stud out in the pasture to service the mares, but like if you want to hand breed one, you put them on the stud and the mare, put halters on them, lead ropes, and the not 100% American guys hold the horses. They live in that little trailer down
1: there. Americans?
0: The barely Americans. This is back in the 70s when I was watching. The guys that were doing it were definitely barely Americans. And the horse would jump up on the other horse's back and service it. And I was like, Dad, what's that horse doing to the other one? And he said, he's picking the stickers off of her mane.
1: Oh, that's nice of him to say that way.
0: But I noticed this torpedo falling from below. It's like, Jesus Christ, what's that? So he would not need a quarter-inch glory hole wall.
1: God.
0: What? That's the moral of that story. So if you're doing it with horses, then you don't have to go. You could use a different spec.
3: And that was what we've talked about the last 4 or 5 minutes.
1: Yes.
3: More of the John Clay Wolf Show. Yes, we have a Dear John letter coming up. You won't believe what we have. It's all coming up on the John Clay Wolf Show. If you want to talk to John, 800-800-RADIO, 800-800-7234. 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
3: We will do it live. Good morning, everybody. It is Saturday, June 20th. Juneteenth was yesterday. How many banking days are there for... Now, Columbus Day is now indigence, right?
4: Columbus Day is, yes.
3: Indigenous?
4: Indigenous.
3: That's different than indigent.
4: Yeah, I don't know what that's not quite the same.
3: Okay. Columbus Day, Martin Luther King Day, Juneteenth, Memorial Day, Labor Day.
4: July 4th.
3: So the Redneck Crip Triple Crown.
4: Yeah.
3: So there's six. Christmas, Thanksgiving. What are the days they close the bank balance?
5: New Year's Day.
3: What day?
5: New Year's Day?
3: Oh, yeah, New Year's Day.
4: Christmas Day.
3: Well, I got Christmas.
4: Yeah.
3: Thanksgiving, I got that. Anyway, it's Juneteenth weekend. Rock and roll, dude.
6: Rock and roll.
3: I'm wearing my Juneteenth t-shirt.
6: Is that what that is?
3: Yes.
4: Okay. What does it say?
3: Sugar Hill Gang, dog.
6: Oh. Cool.
3: You got to get down.
6: I caught you around the corner. I thought it looked, I could just see from here up, and I thought, well, that's a Steve Miller Band shirt.
3: No, dude, it's a Sugar Hill.
6: I can see it now, yeah.
3: Y'all don't want to hear me do that whole thing again.
6: Where did you find that?
3: I'm too good at it. It's kind of weird.
7: You're really good at it. You should do it right now.
3: For my Juneteenth anthem?
7: Yes.
3: Do you have the music?
4: I can get it real quick.
3: We'll do it later. Yeah. Let's do it later. Good morning, Philly. Good morning, Jersey. Pittsburgh. Orlando, Tampa Bay, Palm Beach, Carolina. Which Carolina? Charlotte, Raleigh, Asheville, Greensboro, and the D.C. D.C. Big 100. FIFA. Philly's kind of the headquarters for the Northeast, isn't it?
4: Yes.
6: Yeah.
4: Boston's got it going on there, too. But Philly's going to have more games there.
3: Philly is what do they got left? They've got I forgot, but they're playing at the Philly at the Eagles Stadium, right?
4: Yes, Veterans Stadium or whatever they call it now.
3: Mm-hmm. I was looking at the games. Let's see what games are left in Philly.
4: You wanting to make a trip up there?
3: Oh, I've got to go next Friday.
4: Well, Monday, France plays Iraq there.
3: Mm-hmm. Caraco and Corto Vidora, whatever that is. Croatia and Ghana.
7: Whatever that is.
3: And,
7: you know, whatever that is.
4: So Friday, there's no games there in Philly.
3: Where's Puerto Rico?
4: They're not in the World Cup.
3: Well, I guarantee if they were, they'd be playing Philly, dog, yeah. Because that is where you find all the Puerto Ricans.
7: Sure. Well, that in Florida.
3: There's more up there.
7: In Philly?
3: Yeah, just in Jersey, Philly, New York, yeah. That's Puerto Rican capital of the world. I wonder how they migrated from Key West to Philadelphia. But it was cold.
4: I don't know how the Germans get to Texas. I mean,
3: airplanes.
7: How did the Volkswagens get to Texas? You know what Tonga is?
4: Oh, yeah.
7: You know where Tonga is?
3: Is it Tonga or Tonga?
7: It's called Tonga.
3: Okay.
7: And it is...
3: It's like some little island in the middle of nowhere.
7: Tiny nowhere. Island. And they've come to Dallas-Fort Worth, a city called Euless, and they're just everywhere.
3: And they play football, and they're good at it.
7: They're really good at it.
3: Our Puerto Ricans are good at soccer, aren't they?
4: Baseball.
3: I know they're good at drinking and smoking and
4: baseball.
3: Cussing. Yeah.
4: I would say better at baseball than soccer.
6: They're more notable for their baseball.
4: Yeah.
6: Yeah.
3: Do you have a good Puerto Rican story?
4: No.
3: I've got one.
4: Okay. Oh, we know you have one.
7: Oh, no doubt.
4: Yeah,
6: I got a few, but I can't really share them here.
4: Yeah, there's a lot has to do with...
7: What?
4: Maybe theft?
3: Well, it's funny you mentioned that.
4: Yeah.
3: My Puerto Rican story ends in theft. It's an unfortunate tale. Norman, the Puerto Rican. He was a great mechanic. He could fix Highline cars, Bentleys, Lamborghinis. He had talent. But he watched too many mob movies, and when he moved to Texas from Philadelphia, he would get our vendors, give me the VIN people that worked on all of our cars. We put him in charge. I put a Puerto Rican guy in charge of dispatch and handling all the accounts on repairs, and he was shaking them down. He would go to the vendors. He would get them started,
7: yeah,
3: and they'd start making money, and then he would go give them the shakedown about the 10% VIG.
7: VIG. Oh,
3: the VIG.
7: The money comes back to me.
3: The money comes back to me.
7: It don't come back to me.
3: And we are such a big account. These vendors told me when I finally discovered this. And I had all the vendors at the headquarters one day and told them the whole story. I said, hey, Norman's gone. And when we're done here, if you had to pay him any money, bribery money,
7: yeah,
3: please meet me in my office. I'm not mad at you. I just want to know the truth.
7: I know, yeah.
3: And the entire room was lined up outside my office.
7: Every single one of
3: them. This one guy told me a story how Norman went in there, got him started with some work, and they were small. And he said, I can load this whole place up. I can, you know, 10 times more work than what we're giving you. Go buy more lifts. Go hire more people. So they loaded it up. They made all this investment.
7: Yep.
3: And then he got them pregnant. And he said, oh, by the way, 10% back to me. You got to wet my beak.
7: Dang, really?
3: So they were stuck.
7: Yeah, but how do you think you wouldn't get caught? That's the weird
3: part. I actually put a plant on him and had a new vendor record herself talking to him, and I've got it on tape with the shakedown.
7: Shakedown.
3: After, yeah. And that was when I finally...
7: You always get caught. Come yeah. on.
3: Because I felt it. You could smell it.
7: Yeah.
1: You have to understand how this works now. You work for Jan. If you work for Jan, you work for me. I make a do a lot of work, but you got a lot of work. Because I'm the king of the gobbledygook worker. I make the king. John has make me the king. But you get the three jobs, or you get a regular, the three jobs, then you pay for me the 10%. 10% they make you safe.
7: Slip it over.
1: Because these older, look at these older. Yeah. These older people.
7: Yeah, the old people.
1: They want to kill you.
7: No.
1: They want to kill you for your job.
7: I don't think they want
1: to. I stop them. I protect you from them, so you pay me.
7: You're protecting me from getting killed.
1: And everyone would be happy.
7: How would this ever believe so? I'm not happy.
1: How was you like a margarita? Do you like a margarita?
7: I do like margarita.
1: I make it how they do in Philadelphia with just a little bit of cocaine.
4: God, that's kind of cadence that Norman had right there.
3: Do you have any of those drops handy?
4: Oh, man.
3: We had some Norm drops because he was on the show.
6: Yeah, yeah, it's been a long time.
7: Many times.
4: Let me see if I can find some.
3: And then he traveled to Iowa, I believe. My brother hired him after he robbed me.
4: What?
3: Yeah, I never told you this.
4: No.
3: Oh, yeah, what? So when I let my brother go, because he wasn't having success in the wholesale business, and he went to Iowa and started working a wholesale company with a different deal my brother did, and he brought Norman with him. Oh, my God. Isn't that typical? It's just so typical.
4: That's so
3: it's bad. Just so typical. The guy robs me. My brother gives him a job.
7: I didn't know this.
3: At what all. Are brothers for, right?
7: I know, but you didn't tell us this.
3: Yeah. Well, I reminded
4: How
3: him.
4: How long that lasted?
3: Oh, a couple years.
4: Really?
3: Yeah. Because Norm is good enough to get you pregnant and get you trusting.
7: Yeah.
3: Yeah.
7: He's very good at that.
3: I mean, I should have known something when I brought him to Texas and I had to pay his parole off for 2 years in advance and talk to the parole officer to get him down. He got caught stealing keys from an auction yard and selling them on eBay, like exotic keys.
4: Dude, oh, they're expensive, those keys.
3: Trust me, Norm knows all about it.
4: But, yeah,
3: but he was a reformed man.
7: Yeah.
3: Mm-hmm. But God, that guy was good. When he was good, he was so good.
7: Uh-huh.
3: I mean, he made us a lot more money than he stole.
7: I remember you caught him once and then let him come back. And you're the king of second chances. I mean, you really are.
3: What did I catch him doing?
7: You caught him stealing. We brought him on the radio. You dressed him down.
3: On the radio?
7: Yes. And then you let him go back to work with us.
3: Oh, I was trying to shame him into going
7: right,
3: straight.
7: Right. That's exactly what you
3: did. You find any by any chance?
4: Yeah, I can't tell what they are. They're just long play one. Form. I don't.
3: Oh, they're long form.
4: Yeah. So I'm the. Let me see.
3: We just want to hear the accent.
7: No, you called him in the studio on the air and said, "Here's what we got," and then next thing I know, he's back working
3: for
7: us.
3: That's right. You don't have it? Okay.
4: Yeah.
3: Mike, don't say you got it if you don't got it.
4: I've got stuff. I don't have.
3: But can
4: it.
3: You just press play?
4: No.
3: Okay. He doesn't trust play.
4: Yeah.
7: You can take the sound bad. You can't.
3: 800-800-7234. 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My name is John Clay Wolf, Bobbo, JD,
7: morning.
3: Mike Turley, Pre-K. He's a white black man, so this is a special weekend for him.
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3: Holla.
4: Holla back.
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7: Electric Blue.
3: There you go. 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
16: 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Overflowing toilets will need to be quickly fixed as this causes major discomfort. Symptoms due to clogged drains will be relieved by a consultation with a Roto-Rooter professional. Any silverware that a child may have fed to the garbage disposal will be returned to the owner, but may have side effects such as damage to flatware. A lost ring down a sink drain may be retrievable, but you will be required to create your own story as to how it got there in the first place. 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

And that is The Offspring on The Rock 100.5. We are your cat right here in Northwest Oklahoma City. Lou Rhodes in studio with you on your Saturday morning. And Cat Nation, thank you for cranking us up, no matter how you're doing it. 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And I will tell you, we're going to be out today, 1 to 3. Make that part of your agenda, man. Get out there. David Stanley Chrysler Jeep Dodge, Southeast 29th Street, right across the street from Tinker in Midwest City. I believe Jay Ramone will be out there visiting you guys, handing out Cat cards and stickers. Right now, let's slip into those Seattle sounds. Nirvana on the Cat.

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0: 1996 behind the curtain, but I was a background singer. You know, that was my job. Sharon and Oz asked me to do that instead of, in lieu of using samples or tapes or fake anything, which, much to their credit, you know, Oz and I sang great together, and he wanted somebody to harmonize with to do all those parts that he does on the records, which I did.
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2: Did you know that almost half the vegetables and more than three quarters of the fruit that we eat in this country come from just one state, California? Yeah, it's true. And according to a new report by the Environmental Working Group, a health advocacy organization, a lot of this produce is tainted with PFAS, which are sometimes referred to as forever chemicals. Why? Well, the EPA says pesticides keep America's food supply safe, abundant, and affordable. And of course, these chemicals are used in every state, not just California. Now, if you are worried, though, about how much you're consuming, the best thing to do is to buy organic produce, if and when you can. Organic or not, you should rinse all fruits and vegetables under running water. Don't use any soap. And as one epidemiologist told us, use a brush on sturdier items like carrots, potatoes, and cucumbers. I'm Dr. Sanjay Gupta, helping you live a better life.
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9: Now, taking a quick look at weather here in the metro surrounding areas. Today, we're looking at upper 80s for the high. Overnight low dropping down to low 70s. Tomorrow, even warmer, man. We're talking upper 90s for your Sunday. So definitely factor in the heat index. It's going to feel north of 100 degrees. Mr. Evil himself right now. 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

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Now, this takes place just ahead of America's 250th birthday. So we're going to do this on Thursday, this coming Thursday, June the 25th, Caledonia Kia at 11:30 a.m. Now, this special presentation will honor former U.S. Staff Sergeant Wallnoffer's service to our nation and his continued impact within the veteran community. As communities nationwide prepare to celebrate this milestone birthday in American history. Now, the event brings local focus, basically, to the individuals whose service continues to shape and strengthen the nation, man. So, from all of us at Rock 100.5 The Cat, thank you, Staff Sergeant Wallnoffer, for your service to our country and our community. You know, it is always a good time, though, to spin some Metallica. Let's get back to the rock. Metallica on The Cat.

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And let's do some Three Doors Down right now on the Cat.

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26: Now taking a quick look at Fox 25 weather for Father's Day weekend. Gonna be a warm weekend. Upper 80s is the high today. Low 70s, mid 70s in the overnight, and then upper 90s on Father's Day. And guess what? Tomorrow's actually the first day of summer, officially, right? So upper 90s, after you factor in the heat index, yeah, it's going to feel well north of 100 degrees. So if you're getting out for Father's Day, I mean, sunscreen, hydrate, maybe wear a hat, just use some common sense. Right now, let's slip in those Seattle sounds. Pearl Jam on the Cat.

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2: Yeah. I wake up every morning with my head up in a daze. I'm not sure if I should say this, but I'll say it anyway. 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

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Every wall that I knock down is just a wall that I replace. I'm in a race against myself. I try to keep a steady pace. How the will I escape?

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Go inside. 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Legendary Cat. Right now, let's get the rage out. Rage Against the Machine on the Cat.

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Now you do what they told you. Now you do what they told you. 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

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And now you do what they told you. And now you do what they told you. And now you do what they told you.

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5: 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Overflowing toilets will need to be quickly fixed as this causes major discomfort. 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Any silverware that a child may have fed to the garbage disposal will be returned to the owner, but may have side effects such as damage to flatware. A lost ring down a sink drain may be retrievable, but you will be required to create your own story as to how it got there in the first place. 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
16: A better life with Dr. Sanjay Gupta.
17: For the ninth year in a row, Finland has been named the happiest country in the world. That's according to the World Happiness Report put out every year by the Wellbeing Research Center at the University of Oxford in the UK. Two other Nordic nations, Iceland and Denmark, came in at numbers 2 and 3. Now, having spent quite a bit of time in these countries over my 2.5 decades as a journalist, I can tell you that this is not at all that surprising. There's an entirely different way of thinking in these countries. We before me, you might say. In other words, the mentality is less adversarial and much more, we're all in this together. One other interesting thing that came up was that no matter where someone lived, the more time they spent on social media, the less happy they were. Want to smile? It's simple. Put your phone away for a bit. I'm Dr. Sanjay Gupta, helping you live a better life.
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Here we are getting nostalgic on your Saturday afternoon. That is Pink Floyd. We are Rock 100.5 KATT FM right here in Northwest Oklahoma City. My name is Lee Rhodes. Thank you, Cat Nation, for cranking us up this Father's Day weekend. 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Kicks off with a Cat's Pure Rock 20 each and every Sunday night, 7 p.m. to 9 p.m. with Cameron Buchholz. The brother walks in the studio. He does what he does. He does it well. He's been doing it for a long dang time. Counts them down for you. The top 20 trending tunes is heard right here on Rock 100.5 The Cat. Plus, you have the Pure Rock Resurrection, which is cool. Number one song from years gone by. But I think what we all really dig is a Pure Rock Extra. 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Brand new song, possibly a brand new band. 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You know, it is always a good time to spin some Metallica. Let's do that. Metallica, Master of Puppets, Cat.

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0: 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Jay, very awesome, dude. Very, very busy, dude. Why? 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Bands, artists, you're from Oklahoma, you want to be on the show, and yeah, yeah, you do. 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Right now, I'm going to do one of my favorite Linkin Park tunes. Bleed It Out on the Cat.
1: Yeah, here we go for the 100th time. 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

0: Here we are, just paying homage to the boys from Beantown. You know I'm talking about the band. Aerosmith, the tune is Ragdoll, and we are Rock 100.5. KATT-FM, right here in Northwest Oklahoma City. So, Cat Nation, we encourage you to check out Our Hour of Vinyl each and every Sunday morning. Jake Daniels basically puts the needle to the wax. We like to call it Waxed Ecstatic. It's 1 hour of pure vinyl, man. Jake, he's got it all, man. His record collection, his vinyl collection, absolutely loaded. He's got it all. Rare imports, latest reissues, all in the highest possible fidelity. Sounds truly amazing. One listen, guaranteed you're hooked. That's at cat.com, the Cat app, and 100.5 FM right here in Oklahoma City, 10 a.m. to 11 a.m., and I guarantee you for Father's Day, he's going to have something special most likely lined up for us, man. So make sure you check that out tomorrow, 10 a.m. to 11 a.m., right after Flashback, Waxed Ecstatic with Jake Daniels. Right now, let's get into some Soundgarden on the Cat.
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0: Can you blame me? Look at that sparkle!
1: Great! I'm competing with my own inventory.
0: Well, you gotta stop making them so beautiful!
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6: 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Any silverware that a child may have fed to the garbage disposal will be returned to the owner, but may have side effects such as damage to flatware. A lost ring down a sink drain may be retrievable, but you will be required to create your own story as to how it got there in the first place. 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
1: Not taking a quick look at Fox 25 weather. Man, it is going to be a hot weekend for Father's Day weekend for us here in the metro surrounding areas. We're looking at upper 80s for the high today. Overnight low getting down to like the mid-70s, maybe low 70s, I think, if we're lucky. But tomorrow, I think the real story, yeah, we may have some severe weather tomorrow night, but I think the real story for the day for Father's Day, it's going to be the heat. We're looking at upper 90s after you factor in the heat index. Man, it is going to be well north of 100 degrees. That's what it's going to feel like anyway. Right now, let's drop the tool on the cat.

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One feature we have is the sweet deal. 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There's hardly anything left. Our latest sweet deal we just unlocked on Friday morning, it was the local. Yeah, fantastic place to eat up in, I believe, Yukon, the local. Well, we're already sold out of that. So I'll tell you what, we're going to unlock a new sweet deal this coming Friday morning, June the 26th, 8:20 a.m. Got to be on time, but it's for the catch. So don't miss out on that. Fantastic deals right there at cat.com. Right now it's time for the Bad Boys from Down Under, AC/DC on the Cat.

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1: Aw, thanks, hon.
0: 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Oh, yeah, absolutely, babe.
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1: You're flirting with the diamonds again?
0: Can you blame me? Look at that sparkle!
1: Great! I'm competing with my own inventory.
0: Well, you gotta stop making them so beautiful!
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1: 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Just play the game one way. You hit a ball in the gap, run. 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

0: 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Right now, you know, it is always a good time to spin some Metallica, so we're going to do that. 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
1: You're flirting with the diamonds again?
0: Can you blame me? Look at that sparkle!
1: Great! I'm competing with my own inventory.
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6: 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Any silverware that a child may have fed to the garbage disposal will be returned to the owner, but may have side effects such as damage to flatware. A lost ring down a sink drain may be retrievable, but you will be required to create your own story as to how it got there in the first place. 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
4: I'm taking a look at your weather for your Father's Day weekend today. We're looking at upper 80s, overnight low mid 70s, and then tomorrow for Father's Day, upper 90s factor in the heat index. It is going to feel well north of 100 degrees if you get outside tomorrow on Father's Day. And I do think we have a chance of some severe weather tomorrow evening. We'll see how that plays out. Right now, Oklahoma's very own on the Cat.

And that is the band 3 Days Grace on Rock 100.5, KATT-FM here in Northwest Oklahoma City. Lou Rhodes in studio with you guys, about to get out of here for the rest of the afternoon. But it is Father's Day weekend, so why not surprise your dad with some serious cash, man? $5,000 up for grabs in our Top Pop National Contest. 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And check it out. One lucky cat listener, you're going to win a year membership to Graves Golf Club of Edmond. Now, Graves, one of the nicest private golf courses in the entire state. 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You can do that at cat.com. My name is Lou. I am through. I'm getting out of here, man. Hey, I'm going to drop some Steve Miller Band on you guys. You stay cool, Cat Nation. Have a happy Father's Day. I will talk to you tomorrow a little bit after 11 a.m.

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Yeah, who will he follow? 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I am Daryl Page. Thank you for tuning in with me on this Saturday afternoon. The Cats official anniversary trading cards. Now through the end of the year, new card a month till 2027. 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And I believe Jake Daniels was saying that card number 1 is completely gone. 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Now, for a complete list, head over to cat.com and or the Cat app, and you can see where we're going to be at. And the next broadcast we are going to be at is next Saturday. David Stanley Chrysler Jeep Dodge in Midwest City. And we'll be out there, like I said, next Saturday, June 27th from 1 to 3 p.m. So collect, trade, rock on with Cat's official anniversary trading cards from 100.5 FM. Let's get back to the music. Yeah. Let me do that. It's Queen on 100.5.

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2: Chances of storms all week long. Highs are going to be in the mid-80s to mid-90s. Lows are going to be in the mid-60s all week long. So there's that to look forward to. I know. Kind of do need it, honestly. Sublime in this hour. Also, Five Finger Death Punch. But first, it's time to smack some ass with Puddle of Mud.

Hey, this is Jill from Jill Vine the Hired Gun. You're listening to Rock 100.1. The okay. On the okay, here we go. On 100 on 100.5 the cat.

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10: 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This is according to Dana Santis, a strength and conditioning specialist. Even though you walk every day, Dana does say you can make small adjustments to immediately improve your walking mechanics. 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

Yakety yak, back in black. I got to hit the sack because, well, I don't know. I got a rancid old shack. Isn't that how it goes? No? Am I wrong? Oh, all right. Guess I'm wrong. Monday morning. Start your morning. Week off with Oklahoma City's number one morning show, Rick and Brad. Lauren Cron's always got that showbiz news. Rick and Brad Theater, Rick and Brad Morning Show, 6 until 10 a.m. only on Oklahoma's home for pure rock. Soundgarden. KATT.

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2: 74 for a low tomorrow morning, 97 for a high, and this looks like tomorrow is going to be the hottest day of the week because Monday through Friday, highs will be in the upper 80s all week long. Lows are going to be in the mid-60s, and with all the rain we may be getting, it's just going to feel soupish outside. Green Day, Pink Floyd, but Seether, they have the remedy.

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the Foo Fighters on Rock 100.5, The Cat. Some new rock for a president, and the song is titled Destroy Me.

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Bad Wolves with Zombie. This song's going to get stuck in your head. In your head. In your head.

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12: There is a slight risk of severe weather heading into the metro. Do have a storm that's coming out of Kansas and Colorado. It's going to be making its way into northwest Oklahoma late tonight. Winds are going to be out of the southeast at 10 to 25 miles per hour. And they're saying there's a good chance those storms aren't going to survive south of I-40 or east of I-35. So, yeah, keep it tuned into the weather and just be aware. Journey, Weezer on the way. 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

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From all of us here at Rock 100.5 The Cat, thank you, Eric, for your service to our country and our community. Got some Stained on the way, System of a Down, Creed next hour. Weezer, it's time to come undone with the

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2: 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You know, I've got 12 guys on the team, but I can only put five guys on. 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

0: 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Oklahoma's home, your home for pure rock. Tomorrow is Father's Day, and surprise your dad with some dough. 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
5: Yes, I know. I keep saying chances of rain. High of 97, and according to the forecast for Father's Day, the heat index could climb into the 110 range. So if you're going to be outside, please be careful. And you could kind of get a worse sunburn with these cloudy skies. Winds are going to be out of the southwest, 15 to 30 miles per hour. And, yeah, be careful out there. Don't get a sunburn, and don't get a sunburn. And don't get blown away. Well, winds aren't really that strong, but still. You know what I'm saying? What am I saying? I don't know. That's what I'm saying. Rage Against the Machine, Nirvana. Got some Marcy Playground, some sex and candy.

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2: No matter how hard you try, you can't stop us now.

0: Yeah, who are you going to follow? 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I do. Seriously, I crop dust anyone who is behind me too close. If you're too close and I got to let one go, I'm going to let that air biscuit fly. And it's going to smell like popcorn. Do I smell popcorn? Ah, yeah. That is popcorn. Yeah.
1: And I go, yeah, baby. Yeah, yeah. What do I got to do? And I go, yeah, baby. Ah!

0: Look who was recently on the Cats, Rick and Brad.
1: David Herbert, what about these guys that play Santa for Macy's?
2: I started casting around New York and then the country for guys that could be, you know, characters in the story. And I found so many men in America whose lives had taken a left turn or several left turns. But putting on the red suit and being Santa at Christmas, it sounds hokey, but it's true. It's like this magical experience for these guys who all of a sudden people are happy to see them. They were slowly, kid by kid, they built their lives back together.
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